takes a part of me. Something lost and never seen. 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

0: 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Rocking morning.
1: There's just so much goddamn weight on my shoulders. All I'm trying to do is live my mother's life.

I never learned to drive. But don't worry, I'm not asking for a ride.

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1: 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The roof.

rent. Look here, what you need to understand is if you want to make some decent money from it, you'd be better off kicking that dickhead singer you've got in out the band and getting yourself a gig down the Grand. I know the landlord, Fat Andy, and I bet he'd be up for giving you a leg up if you just give him a hand. Just don't be doing originals, play the standards and don't get political. I know what that dickhead singer's like. He'll end up in the back of an ambulance with the mic stand rammed up his ass twice over, all because he couldn't ignore the flag and be polite. Show some respect and listen to my advice, because if you don't challenge me on anything, you'll find I'm actually very nice. Are you listening? I'm actually very fucking nice.

What I want is the cleanest, crystal clear water, the cleanest air. We have the best, lowest number in carbon emissions. We have clean coal, really clean coal. A windmill will kill many bodies.

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0: 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It rocks. It rocks.
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So right now we're okay. But it only goes till the sun explodes and I

0: 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Verrockt. 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
1: I think it's very vital to rock.